We started that set with a pair from Sonny Rollins. Dearly departed as of this week. One of the last of a great generation of giants and gods. And we first heard Sonny Rollins, Maestro Rollins, with two pianos. Thelonious Monk playing his composition, Mysterioso, and Horace Silver on piano as well. Art Blakey on drums. Unmistakably Art Blakey on drums. Paul Chambers on bass. Truly a lineup from Mount Olympus. J.J. Johnson on trombone. That's from Sonny Rollins Volume 2 on Blue Note from 1957. Also from 1957, we heard Sonny Rollins, no pianos, none. A Night in Tunisia from A Night at the Village Vanguard. And that's the only track on that record featuring that particular lineup. Elvin Jones plays drums on the rest of the record, but forgetting who's on bass. But the lineup for that particular performance, you can hear more of that lineup on other subsequent releases, but is Donald Bailey on bass and the great Pete LaRocca on drums. Sonny Rollins on tenor. Love A Night in Tunisia, love it in all its many forms. And that's a, God, that's a particularly exquisite one. That got me in the mood for a little bit more Pete LaRocca. So we heard from one of my very favorite Blue Note records, one of only two Pete LaRocca did as leader, unless I'm mistaken. We heard the title track from Basra, a 1965 album with Steve Swallow and Steve Kuhn. LaRocca performed with Swallow and Kuhn as the Steve Kuhn trio for the 1966, I think, album. Three Waves. So we hear that lineup. Plus, and it's a big plus. Plus Joe Henderson on sax. My God, what a record. After that, we heard John Coltrane, India, from Impressions, from 1963. One of those great, great Coltrane albums, major, major Coltrane albums that I came to oddly late because I'm so often pursuing these side streets, and I sometimes miss these really big, I mean, I've heard it, but I haven't really spent a lot of time with it. I miss these really big, giant records, especially from Coltrane. I don't know why. Anyway, what a record it is. What a record it is. We got Eric Dolphy on bass clarinet there. Coltrane on soprano. Reggie Workman on bass. Elvin Jones on drums and McCoy Tyner on piano. What a lineup. What a track. Speaking of Elvin Jones, we heard him on the next track. From an album, I think seemingly led up by Joe Farrell and credited to Joe Farrell, Elvin Jones, Chick Corea, Buster Williams. Farrell and Corea working together around that same time on Return to Forever. I don't know why he's not listed as prominently, but Erta Morera is also on this record, I believe on every track on this record, certainly the one we heard, and quite a prominent part of its tapestry. At any rate, we heard the title track from the album Outback, a Creed Taylor production from 1973, and that led us into the man whose 100th birthday was this week, Miles Davis. And last week we heard a very short live version of The Mask from 1970. In fact, one of the last recorded, if not the last recorded, live version of The Mask. It came in about
something short of 4 minutes last week, I thought it would be good to hear, to follow it up with one of those long versions of The Mask that's a real exploratory session, especially as it leads into, as it does for those Fillmore East sets, into It's About That Time. There's four versions of that transition across the four shows that make up the Miles at the Fillmore, Miles Davis 1970 Bootleg Series Volume 3 compilation. Any one of those would have been a great choice, but I think that one might be my favorite. So we heard The Mask into It's About That Time, and into just a bit of I Fall in Love Too Easily. What a sound coming out of the group for those shows. We got, trying to remember the gear. We got Chick Corea was in the left channel on Fender Rhodes with ring modulator and tape delay, and Keith Jarrett, having just joined the ensemble for these shows, on the right, on a Fender Contempo with a wah pedal. It's wonderful hearing them sparring like wizards, especially towards the back section of It's About That Time. Additionally, Erta Morera, once again, on percussion, Jack DeJohnette on drums, Dave Holland on bass, and Steve Swallow on sax. Man, yeah, those are great shows. Highly recommend that box set. There are many versions of Miles at the Fillmore, including the extremely chopped and edited Tio Macero edited version that first came out, which I like a lot. But that Columbia Legacy Bootleg Series Volume 3 is just wow, extensive, mind blowing. Let's get into this final set. We're going to hear two long meditative pieces, starting with a figure from his only record, under his name. But we heard him on the Luke Ferrari sort of live combo outing a couple weeks back, Atelier Libération de Musique, something like that, with Philippe Besson. And I can't remember his name now, the flautist from the Pole record with Philippe Besson and Luc Ferrari on organ. And that's Martin Davorin Jagodic, member, Croatian composer, active member of the GRM scene. But he only has one album to his name. On the Cramps label, where else? A very Cramps album indeed. And it's called Tempo Furioso, Tolls Wetter. And we're going to hear side B, Tempo Furioso, lato B, parentheses, A. Very interesting musique concrète, tape music. Just a wide open space for your ears to walk around in. Let's hear now Tempo Furioso, lato B.

Gracias.

0: focus base quite out of our minions.
1: I swear to do this. Though a present death could be more merciful. 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Some powerful spirit instruct the Kaizen. Have the tool disappear. Prepare you, lords. Summon a session, that we may arraign our most disloyal lady. For as she hath been publicly accused, so shall she have a just and open trial. While she lives, my heart will be a burden to me.

0: this sessions, to our great grief we pronounce, even pushes against our heart. The party tried, the daughter of a king, our wife, and one of us too much beloved.
1: Since what I am to say must be but that which contradicts my accusation, and the testimony on my part no other but what comes from myself, it shall scarce move me to say, not guilty. Mine integrity being counted falsehood, shall as I express it be so received. Because, if powers divine behold our human actions as they do, I doubt not then but innocence shall make false accusation blush, and tyranny tremble at patience. You, my lord, best one, who least will seem to be so.

Well, here we are. At the end of another explorer's room. Thanks so much for hanging out, for coming along with me. For another 3 hours. Of whatever music I've been listening to and thinking about this week. It's my honor to have you come along with me, to have you listen along with me. It's my honor. It's my privilege. Thanks for listening. We close the show this evening with really sublime music from the better of the two really wonderful intersections between the greats, Terry Riley and Don Cherry. A session that's been released many, many times, often unofficially. Live in Köln, 1975. It goes under many names, but that is what it is. And from it we heard the track Descending Moonshine Dervishes. Terry Riley, Don Cherry. Now, this got on my mind recently as I was researching the Banked Burger show because I saw somewhere Banked Burger having a credit on one of the many versions of release of this, and I got very intrigued. I thought maybe that could be a cool revelation for the Banked Burger show. There's many, many releases. They all credit Carl Berger, who's on vibraphone somewhere in the session anyway. And one release, I guess, just erroneously having Banked Burger. Maybe it's the only one to get right. I don't know, but I think it's Carl Berger. So I held it over, but it's just been on my mind. It's one of my favorite, it's one of my favorite recordings, honestly, of either artist. So I knew it would make an appearance sooner or later. Here we are. Descending Moonshine Dervishes to close out the show. When we opened up that set with a nice long side B from the Croatian composer operating in France, in and around the INAGRM circles for the Cramps label. From 1975, we heard Martin Davorin Jagodic, Tempo Furioso, Lato B, parentheses A, from the album Tempo Furioso, Tolles Wetter. Interesting stuff. I've never really gone in as deep as I had the opportunity to do this evening. Sometimes I queue up something like that so I can really listen to it with you all. Not for the first time, but for the first time so deeply. Oh, what an uneasy piece of music, the way that whatever that distant, muffled psych groove or jam is that's going on in the background, you think it's going to fade away, and it doesn't for a long time. I know at some point, and I don't know where, or I can't remember where, I know at some point he samples the group Fanny on that record, the great group Fanny. Just interesting stuff, very interesting, uneasy, unsettling, intriguing, and cerebral stuff. Thanks for listening to it with me. I'll be back next week. Same time, same place, same room. But in a few moments, in a few seconds now, I'll be turning you over to the cool Blue Flame with little Danny. We'll take you all the way to midnight. Thanks for tuning into the Explorer's Room. See you next week. See you next door. Good night.

0: The Black Snake. The Black Snake. The Black Snake.
1: Was Moses did
0: Yahweh?
1: Was Moses?

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The grain or the bread. For the bread. Must eat that oppression. Who make us must work eat. Who after make us some work.

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name is Little Danny. Delighted as ever to be sharing space and place and music and chat on the WFMU Dream Stream, Give the Drummer Radio. Deeply booming instrumental sounds from Los Blonders and La Playa from El Gogo de los Blonders, a Venezuelan group, mid-60s. Vic Jason and the Lonely Ones, very obscure side from the late 60s, I would assume from Tennessee somewhere, at least based on the record label, To Be Free. Some more recordings of Trains, made in the late 50s, the Union Pacific 3983, recorded in Nebraska, I believe. This is from a compilation of Train sounds entitled Remember When. It was Memory Number 8. I like how these are sort of couched as memories. Expiritist, a Danish project. Something that kind of bridged ambient music and like that very shoegazy guitar distortion sounds. Expiritist with A1 from 666 Days Free from Evil. According to the Bandcamp description, a celebratory release in commemoration of my first 666 days of not drinking myself to death, which is fabulous. Really extraordinary experimental sounds from the Australian sound artist, spoken word artist, composer, Veneta Lakstina. Didn't record too much to my knowledge, but this recording of hers is featured on a... When did this come out? 90s maybe? A compilation of Australian music, experimental music, the NMA Tapes series. Oh, 1985. And from that, we heard The Black Snake. Gorgeous sounds from India, released on a 78 originally and recently compiled on volume 2 of this absolutely essential compilation series issued by Sublime Frequencies and featuring a really sort of dizzying variety of sounds of India, released on 78. That was the musician Hamid Hussein with, I believe, a side that was released maybe in the 1950s, a sarangi player. There was improvisation in Rag Sri Tank. Again, go get this compilation. Compiled by Rob Millis of Climax Golden Twins. Snippets of some recordings surreptitiously recorded while walking the back neighborhoods of Madurai around 10 p.m., a nighttime Arati street temple shrine in Narimedu. Zena Parkins. A harp player originally, based in New York City and has had a sort of long and still continuing career in the world of experimental music in New York City. This from a 2009
album, sort of mid-career album, actually, and she's still very much an actively recording. This album, Between the Wiles, we heard Jumping Jangling. Some harps heard in there, I think, as well as some ringing percussion instruments and perhaps some mallet instruments and electronics, and just fabulous. David Axelrod from what is truly a Desert Isle disc, Song of Innocence. Song of Innocence and the follow-up, Song of Experience. Absolutely timeless music to my ears. The Mental Traveler from that. A cool, spooky, murky version of the Zombies hit, Time of the Season, done by Sin Sisamut. I believe recorded and released as a 45 back in the early 70s, sort of the golden period for Khmer pop, which I have been really burrowing hard into recently and just loving. A track which translates into something like Prolong Bong Oi. Sandra Brunellini with some library music and a very cool psychedelic groove from a early 70s album, Beat Dramatico Underground Pop Electronico. We heard L'Ora de Agire. And that set began with some very kind of Beatles-ish pop from a New York City group from their self-titled album. This would be Auto Salvage, and we heard Rampant Generalities. Pretty cool album. I like it. If you're listening and would like to follow along in greater detail and perhaps more coherent detail with what I've been playing, you can find it at the playlist page for The Cool Blue Flame live at WFMU right now. There you may also commune with your fellow listeners at the chat. Always a fun, weird time. And if you cannot get enough of me on Thursday nights, well, I am here to say that this summer, starting on Friday, June 12th, I will be doing a summer-long weekly stint at the Mothership. Mr. Finewine is taking the summer off from downtown Soulville, and in his stead on Friday evenings, I will be filling in for the 12 weeks of summer with a brief-lived show, The Palace of Emotions, a new show, which I am imagining as a sort of curious alternate dimension version of downtown Soulville, and I am very stoked for it. The Cool Blue Flame will continue apace, as ever. Can't shake me. And now, more music.

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I decided I'd drop in there that night. 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Yes, I know. Boogie Chiller.

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I heard Mama and Papa talking. I heard Papa tell Mama, let that boy boogie woogie. It's in him, and it got to come out. And I felt so good. Went on boogie just the same.

John Lee Hooker. A late 50s version he did of his 1948 blues hit, Boogie Chillin'. Both versions absolutely essential. I don't know, the greatest blues of all time, maybe. Just perfect. I've grown with that record. Some otherworldly sounds recorded, I believe, in the 1980s in the Philippines, in the Palawan region, by the Filipino field recordist and musician and composer Jose Maceda, released on an album entitled Philippines Musique de Hauteur Palawan. We heard Chant

propulsive, highly ensorcelling music from the Siamu region or group, maybe this sort of better described as like a people or a culture, Burkina Faso, from this wonderful 80s compilation, which came out as Le Trésor de Faso Musique Traditionnelle. We heard from Orudara Siriki de Kenye Dogo. And we heard a track simply listed on that cassette compilation as Musique Siamu. Calls to prayer heard in Fez, Morocco, and uploaded by a user at Free Sounds. And a very cool and vaguely Eastern interlude from an Italian album of production music from the early 70s, Roberto Nicolosi, the composer. That album, Atmosfera, the track we heard, Rosé de Mondou. Bollywood Magic from 1975 from the soundtrack to the movie Roti Kopta or Mukan. We heard, of course, Lata Mangeshkar on vocals and the composing and arranging talents of Lakshmikant Pyarelal. And that track, Hai Hai Ya Majbori, Vanishing Twin, UK group. They have been making some of the most interesting music of the last decade or so that can be said to fall along the psychedelic continuum. That from their debut album, Choose Your Own Adventure, a track entitled Truth is Boring. Michel Deneuve, another gem from this early 80s album of unlikely production music, Ces Nouvelles D'ailleurs. We heard Della Goa. And a true artifact before that from the late 1960s from the Chicago area, I would guess, with all the fidelity of a church basement, the way we like it. That was Candy Candace Walker and Don't Turn Me Around. Still scratching my head about that one, and whenever I hear it. Lorenzo Holden, Los Angeles R&B saxophonist, flautist, heard there on flute on a fun jazzy instrumental entitled Sundance, Part 1. The New York City DJ Roscoe, Bill Roscoe Mercer, with a radio spot for Macy's, and a collab between Peter Max, who is ever credulous about commercial opportunities and lending his name and designs to various things, and Macy's Place settings, which do sound pretty groovy. Sven Liebig, with more of his signature sound from 1970, from the album My Thing, we heard Groove, and Minnie Jones and the Minuets. Late 60s Soul 45 from Los Angeles. That was Shadow of a Memory.

All right, going out as I often do on this show. That is on a note of deep despondency. That was Bobby Franks. Wow, what a cool obscurity. That was I Know Your Kind. I think he was from Los Angeles. That same recording showed up on a few of his very equally obscure 45s. Talk Shindo. Some deep, deep exotica from Talk Shindo. I think from the high point of his catalog of exotica, Mganga. Kind of crazy cover on that one. Reigns of Okavango. Alexander Yurchenko, Ukrainian musician, composer, with some wonderful electronic music he recorded in the 90s. This came out on a collection of his music, Recordings Volume 1, 1991 to 2001. That was Intro. Sounds from a composer and sound artist from New Zealand, Anna Lockwood, or sometimes Ania Lockwood. I think she's been based in both the UK and the States at different points. But anyway, she recorded an entire album in 1970 entitled The Glass World of Anna Lockwood. Terrific album. And we heard Wine Glass from that. A short one from Pierre-Henri Chant One from Variation pour un peu et un super. And Teddy Charles and his New Directions Quartet. Very cool toned abstraction from Teddy Charles, whom I love, vibraphonist. What else did we... Oh, and that was his version of Night in Tunisia, which Evan played earlier. Evan played a different version of Night in Tunisia by Sonny Rollins on his show tonight. Anyways, love Night in Tunisia. Teddy Charles vibes, Ed Shaughnessy drums, Jimmy Rainey guitar, and Dick Nivison on bass. Fun show tonight. Best listeners in the world. I will be back with you next Thursday with another 2 hours of the Cool Blue Flame. Thanks again, everybody. Have a great night.

到，啊，到时。

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1: 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Your head's been well long enough.
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0: Don't think because you're so long and tall. Don't think because you're so long and tall.
1: Yeah, and I'm cute.
0: That is not because you're so long and tall. Shaped just like a cannonball.
1: I can't help it because I'm built like.

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I say hell is a place of extreme bodily suffering. Down on this earth, we do everything we can to escape suffering. We take aspirin, we go to the hospital, we might have an operation. But in hell, you will not be able to escape suffering. Your suffering will be so bad that it'll turn to weeping. And then the weeping shall turn to wailing. And then the wailing shall turn to gnashing of teeth. I say hell is a place of memory. In hell, you'll remember things. Let's refer to the rich man and Lazarus. Abraham said to the rich man, Son, remember that thou in thy lifetime receivest thy good things, likewise Lazarus evil things. Now Lazarus is comforted, and thou art tormented. Oh, my friend, listen to me. There are people in hell that would give the universe if they had your chance, if they had your opportunity. Too late. Too late. Hell is a place of loneliness. In hell, you'll be oh so lonely. People say, oh, there'll be plenty of company in hell, but they'll all be taken up with their own suffering and their own shame, that they'll not care a thing about you. And you'll feel that you're all alone. Hell is a place of loneliness. I say hell is a place without hope. When a man is sent to jail for life, there is always the hope he'll be let out for good behavior or he'll be pardoned. But it is not that way in hell. Just as sure as you're listening to me, just as sure as you're listening to an 8-year-old voice, just as sure as you're playing a record, it's just as sure that you're going to go to hell if you're not saved. I stand firm in my belief that the Bible is the Word of God.

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0: And now to bend your minds right out of your skulls, here it is.
1: Breakout!
0: The breakout record of the week, already number one. 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

0: on, gather around. 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
1: Tell us what it's about.
0: Hey, fellas,

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1: Ready? One, two, three, four.

I'd like to play a number, as we say. This is a very fine number, was written by Shakespeare, and the words is most impluberated. And when you get them pluberated words, it's more exactitude to your influmination. So we'll put a little dehoberate with this number, and we'll call it the integrate of the disillumination of irreflaboration. So now we see if we can't get our flaboration together, because this is a real number here, this one. This number is a number that gives you a feeling when you feel the feeling you was feeling before you had the feeling you was feeling. It's only a feeling that you feel when you have the same feeling you was feeling when you got that feeling you thought you was gonna have the feeling, which you felt the same thing you was feeling after you got the feeling you had when you thought you had a feeling you was gonna see your mother-in-law or something like that. This is a real feeling, so I'm gonna play you that. Call this the Dupree Special. That's it. You got to be drinking to play numbers like this, because you can't get the spirit, you know. You got to have the spirit of somebody, you know. And then you know what you're doing. How's that sound? That sound all right, don't it? Have a woman sitting right beside you with an arm around your neck. That's real old time. And she said, Jack, won't you sing me something, you know? And I look at her, you know, in her eye, you know. She got one eye belongs to her and the other one don't, you know, and I look at her. And she give me a kiss. You know, did you ever kiss a woman and she give you one of them juicy kisses and it pop all over your face? And you don't want to tell her, you know, right then, you know, you say good night, but soon as she closed the door, you take and wipe your face off because that kiss done splattered all over your face. I know you done had that kind of trouble. So I'll sing a little bit of this. Sing a little bit of this Dupree Special and let you get the understanding of it. You dig, don't you? You dig this, y'all.

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0: drummer has some more.
1: Well, good morning, good afternoon, good evening. Welcome to another installment, episode, Adventure, Give the Drummer Some. First of three big shows coming at you on your Drummer Stream Friday. Uncle Michael is off today. Hinky-dinky time on assignment. We'll be back live from Lawrence, Kansas next week. Beachcomber's Buffet with Arlo from Honolulu, Hawaii, starting 2 hours early and running for 4 big hours, 3 to 7 p.m. Eastern Time. And Acid Jazz Hands in New York City with Bronwyn Bishop, 7 to 9 p.m., the music of musical theater and musical theater adjacent. I'm Doug Shulkin. This is Give the Drummer Some, heard Fridays, 9 to noon. Special hello to all of you in the future listening to the archive of this program. And it hasn't even happened yet. Amazing. Well, yesterday was my 65th motherfucking birthday. Happy doop de doo. And so we'll open up the show with a set dedicated to me. Just settling in to senior status on the Drummer Stream. All right, here we go. A song for me. A set of songs for the olds on Give the Drummer Some. Here we go. Good morning.
2: Hello, boys. 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Been married 49 times. 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

0: corner washer, she didn't know nothing about it.
1: 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That's smart of the rich. Now, please, keep calling quiet.
0: What'd old Bill do once you walk in the saloon?

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How'd the devil meet old Rachel?

0: That's old Reuben by Vanderbilt Corner, behind me, Kentucky.
1: All right, now, my next tune is going to be Old Jimmy Sutton. That's one that'll take you way back there to the covered wagon days, might yet. You know, when I was a little boy, just a little over 2 years old, that is next to the first tune I ever learned to play on the banjo. I had to even crawl from the hoop up to the neck to tune it. That's right. So here we go with old Jimmy Sutton, and I'm going at it the old-time way.

Wild Hook the gun, Bill went a hunting, bang went the gun, down fell a mutton bat. If you can't dance that, you can't dance nothing. I wouldn't give a blame to the old Jimmy Sutton bat.

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The old Jim a settin', you can't dance that, you can't dance nothing, bah. 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

little ode to me. Little old me. Old Rachel, old Joe Clark, old Reuben, old Jimmy Sutton, old John Hardy. Music from Frank Hutchison, Bradley Kincaid, banjo Bill Cornett, Vester Jones, Clarence Ashley. That voice on Clarence Ashley, oh my God, it could cut metal. There was a singing style before the advent of microphones, where the singer not only had to deliver the lyric, but deliver it over a distance or over the sound, the clatter of the other instrumentation. And so in the singing prowess, there is a particular projective quality. Mr. Ashley had that projective quality. Well, John Hardy, the flip side of the Columbia release, The House Carpenter, 1930. The House Carpenter was included in Harry Smith's Anthology of American Folk Music, and the folks at Dusta Digital, who put out the massively wonderful collection, The Harry Smith B-Sides, included, of course, old John Hardy in that collection, the flip side of the Clarence Ashley track that appeared in the Harry Smith collection. Both the Harry Smith collection and the Dusta Digital B-Sides, Harry Smith B-Sides, are essential. I command you to avail yourself of them. Old DJ Doug coming at you on another Friday morning. Turn now to the music of a chemist. People in the world of chemistry would claim LeJaron Hiller as their own, and people from the experimental adventuresome music composition community would claim him as their own, and they'd have to split the baby in two because he was both. As a young person, he played oboe and saxophone and clarinet, but he went to Princeton to study chemistry. While at Princeton, he studied composition as well, and happened to study with two Pulitzer Prize winners, Roger Sessions and Milton Babbitt. But the lure of chemistry was too strong, and he went to work for the DuPont Company, where he was part of a team doing pioneering work, creating the first reliable process for dyeing acrylic fiber. And he co-authored a textbook on the subject. But he kept at the music thing, and familiar with the use of early computers, including the room-sized ILIAC computer at the University of Illinois Urbana-Champaign. He started messing with the computer to assist with composition. LeJaron Hiller, born in New York City, February 24, died in 1994, I believe, as we are all wont to do, of Alzheimer's disease. I'm going to play for you a piece he composed with help from the computer in 1968, Algorithms, a so-called landmark piece of algorithmic and stochastic computer music, composed for 9 instruments and tape recorder. It explores how computers can generate constrained musical forms while gradually
altering structural parameters like rhythm, pitch, timbre over time. This piece is divided into multiple short movements that act as a direct translation of musical ideas into computer code. The piece is largely stochastic, or governed by probability, and proceeds in carefully defined, algorithmically generated movements. We're going to hear two different versions of the same piece, version 1 and version 4 of Algorithms 1. There are three movements to each: the decay of information, icosahedron, and the incorporation of constraints. The first movement, the decay of information, focuses on melodic lines that become increasingly dependent on previous pitches, creating a system that shifts from structured organization to structural randomness. Icosahedron utilizes a 20-sided geometric model to map musical variations, integrating strict rules against repeating musical patterns. And finally, the incorporation of constraints highlights the tension between computer-generated randomness and rigid compositional limits or boundary conditions. To generate the tape-recorded portions of the composition, Hiller used MusicComp, which was a language he co-developed at the University of Illinois. MusicComp is Music Simulator Interpreter for Compositional Procedures. These programmed instructions were processed on early mainframe computers to generate the required musical data, which was then converted into sounds and manipulated for the final tape performance. So let's listen now to two different versions, version 1 and then version 4, of this three-movement piece, Algorithms 1. Music from composer, chemist, LeJaron Hiller on Give the Drummer Some.

composed in 1968, LeJaron Hiller, Algorithms 1. We heard versions 1 and 4.

performing on that piece, Frank Kalura, trumpet, Jerry Kirkbride, clarinet, Peter Kotick, flute, Darlene Reynard on bassoon, Charles Haupt, violin, Marika Verbern, cello, James Kurzdorfer, bass, Mario Falsau on harp, Ed Burnham, percussion, and manipulating the tape machine, George Richer. LeJaron Hiller, chemist and composer. In 1968, he joined the faculty at the University of Buffalo, where he established the school's first computer music facility, co-directed with Lucas Foss at the Center of the Creative and Performing Arts. He remained at the University of Buffalo for 21 years before retiring in 1989. LeJaron Hiller on Give the Drummer Some. Cool stuff happening on the Drummer Stream. Launching a new show with the Drummer Stream old mothership faithful Billy Jam. You know him, you love him from Put the Needle on the Record on Friday evenings. His 20-plus year foray into rap and hip-hop with Put the Needle on the Record. Well, he's doing a freeform show for 3 hours on Monday afternoons, commencing June 1st, 3 to 6 p.m. following Irene Trudell. My Life as a Mixtape. Billy Jam live from Oakland, California on the Drummer Stream, Friday afternoons, 3 to 6 p.m. Eastern Time. And coming back to the stream, Steinsky. Steve Stein, who put together a marvelous radio show on WFMU back in the mid-90s, before the station was online, of course, before everything was archived. Well, we've unearthed 67 rough mix broadcasts from Steinsky that have never been re-aired on the air. So rebroadcasts of old Steinsky's A Rough Mix shows from the mid-90s. There are 67 of them. They'll begin running on Sundays, a week from this Sunday, in the 5 to 6 p.m. hour. Hour-long shows from Steinsky. Whenever possible, Steinsky will be in the comments as the program airs. We had found, I forget how many, 30, 40 old Rough Mix shows. When I say we, I mean Steve. And we rebroadcast them on the stream back in 2012 with the help of listener Roger Newton, who worked with great gusto to obtain these programs from Steinsky to re-digitize them and put together playlists of what Steinsky played on the show. Thank you, thank you, thank you to Newton. This rebroadcasting of old A Rough Mix programs from Steinsky could not be possible without Newton's help, without Newton not just helping, but sparking the whole project. So a couple new things happening on the Drummer Stream. Another new show in the works. We'll get that unfurled in due time. That'll be taking over the 9 p.m. to midnight slot, or maybe 9 to 11, if I'm remembering correctly, on Fridays. But that's not quite ready to launch. So exciting things happening on the Drummer Stream. I'm glad you're a part of it. Thanks for hanging out with me and your wonderful collaboration as a community with all the Drummer Stream programs. All right, back to the music. We listen now to the wonderful trombonist Albert Mangelsdorf and a tune called Otherwise. It's
1982, Albert Mengelsdorf Trio.

really wonderful piece there from a couple of art ensemble of Chicagoists, Joseph Jarman and Don Moyer. Jarman on saxophones and flute, Moyer on percussion, Fumodu Don Moyer on drums and percussion. And joining them were Craig Harris, who you heard at that long extended entrance to the piece on trombone, also plays didgeridoo on this record. Raphael Garrett is also on this record playing bass and conch and panpipes and flute and clarinet. It's a Black Saint record from 1981, Earth Passage Density. I always wanted to start a band called Bone Destiny, and it would be ungoogleable. They'd keep sending you to like some doctor's office. Earth Passage Density. The track was Jawara. Craig Harris wrote that piece. Wonderful duet of George Lewis and Roscoe Mitchell, Homecoming. From the 2018 Rogue Arts release, Voyage and Homecoming. George Lewis on trombone, Roscoe Mitchell on soprano sax. And the Albert Mangelsdorf Trio from 1982. The tune Otherwise from the MPS release Triple Entente. Mangelsdorf trombone, Leon Franciolo on bass, and Pierre Favre on drums. Triple Entente. Albert Mangelsdorf's Otherwise. Hey, when I was telling you about the changes happening on the drummer stream, I neglected to mention that David Weinstein's Sublime Ridgewood radio show that has been for 10 years over on Wednesdays from 5 to 7, moving over to Fridays 3 to 5, following Uncle Michael in the old ARB slot, Ridgewood Radio with David Weinstein, moving to Fridays. That'll happen at the end of June, so get your ducks in a row, people. Doug Shulkin here with you. Give the drummer some for a Friday. No Uncle Michael today. He is on assignment. We'll be back next week. I'm going to be on vacation in the middle of June, going back to Deer Isle, actually Little Deer Isle in Maine, for a couple of Fridays. And unfortunately, I have an eye appointment that was moved to a Friday morning. It's usually on Friday afternoons, but I have to move it to a Friday morning right before the vacation. So I may miss 3 Fridays in a row, which is a rare occurrence. Maybe I will do one of the shows from Maine. We'll see. But I'll be here next week, and then I will not be here on the 12th, the 19th, or the 26th, unless I decide to pre-record a show for one of those shows from Maine. We'll see. Just letting you know now. All right, celebrating the day after my 65th birthday, I opened up the show with songs about the olds. Let's celebrate the young, shall we? In the words of the immortal Sanjay from Froghammer, let's have a youth quake. Music from the young people on Give the Drummer Some. Here we go. Let's start off with Ronnie White.

Since you're gone, it's plain to see.

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You talk like they don't kick dreams around downtown. I expect they do, but I'm talking about Harlem to you. Up here, we kick everything in the... See there, you thought I was going to say it. But remember, I'm just a little girl from Harlem. More power to the people.

Now that I'm old, I have to get in touch with my inner child. So we enjoy the youth quake, actually coming from 1971, but other times as well. Start off the set with Ronnie White at the age of 14, Begging You for the Brent label from 67. The Man-Child singers, lead voice there was Tony Saunders, the five-year-old son of Merle Saunders, the organ player who famously jammed with the Grateful Dead, among other venues and contexts. Right On from Sumertone Records from 69. The flip side of that record is Mighty Whitey. 12-year-old Raymond Miles, You Made a Man Out of Me, Baby. I know he was 12 because the flip side of that record on Peekaboo is Prayer from a 12-year-old boy. Ripples and Waves plus Michael. A family band from Gary, Indiana, recording for Steeltown Records. Sounds familiar, but it was a different family and a different Michael. I Never Had a Girl. Yes, the Jackson 5 from Gary, Indiana, did record for Steeltown. But that wasn't them. Michael Rogers. Flip side of that record is Let Me Carry Your School Books. The Bennetts, with the misplaced possessive apostrophe, I Want a Little Girl. The Watts Little Angel Band. New Orleans / Land of a Thousand Dances. Their flip side of that record on Cotillion, Knick Knack Paddywhack, has found its way onto a number of compilations. The Numero Group have put out a couple of what they call Kitty Soul compilations. My drummer stream comrade Kim Cerise has done a couple of after school specials, collections of kids music. She is a school teacher. And I myself did a Marathon Premium Children of the Corn. The cassette version of that premium more than 30 years ago. Good Lord. Chi-Chi and Pepe, I Know I'm in Love, for the Buddha label in 71, reached number 12 on the R&B charts. Chi-Chi was 12, Pepe was 14. Chi-Chi was Dottie Moore of Norristown, Pennsylvania. And the producer Jesse James brought her together with the 14-year-old Keith Bowling of Frankfurt, PA. Keith Bowling or Bowling was the son of Sam Cooke. The names Chi-Chi and Pepe were borrowed from the names of those kids' dogs, Chi-Chi and Pepe. Angela Simpson with her rendition of Langston Hughes' Lenox Avenue, found on the Spectrum label, LP simply called Angela. Altiron Dino Brown, If You Love Me. 6-year-old Altiron Dino Brown. Angela was also 6. That screaming number from Lucky Peterson, who has gone on to have quite a career in modern blues. Lucky Peterson, Our Future, from the Today release, 5-year-old Lucky Peterson, Our Future. Ponderosa Twins plus One. That was two sets of identical twins, Alfred and Alvin Pelham, and Keith and Kirk Gardner. The fifth wheel was Ricky Spicer, the Ponderosa Twins, plus one. We heard Bound. On the Horoscope label from 71.
Francis Mbarga, billed as Francis the Great, 7-year-old Francis. Look Up in the Sky, from 1977. He was from Cameroon. Now, I wrote in my notes years ago, no relation to Prince Nico Mbarga. But I have to backtrack because I at some point remembered that the great Prince Nico Mbarga had a Cameroonian parent. He was of Cameroonian and Nigerian parentage, so it's possible that they're related. I don't know the connection. Francis the Great, Look Up in the Sky. And I finished up the set with Junkyard Band out of D.C., a go-go monster hit, The Word, Def Jam, 1986, Sardines on the flip of that incredible record. As great as that record is, I do have to say that I think Rick Rubin really, really corrupted the sound of this band. When you encountered them on the streets of D.C., which I actually did, when they were a slew of young children playing drugstore-bought plastic instruments and making this music, it was amazing. There's no way to have successfully captured that sound on record, or at least it wasn't. But we do have a couple of killer tracks like The Word from the Junkyard Band. All right. Working our way toward the noon hour again. No Uncle Michael today. He is away from his post. He'll be back next week. There is a 4-hour Beachcombers Buffet with Arlo. He'll start 2 hours early at 3 p.m. and go till 7. Bronwyn Bishop will bring you Acid Jazz Hands from 7 to 9 out of New York City. So keep your noses open for that. 4 big shows coming at you on the Drummer Stream. Tomorrow, Bob Brainin from 11 to 2. His special About an Hour With segment will focus on Sonny Rollins. Jesse Dolman will be the special guest on Music for a Free World with Dave Soulson, 2 to 5 p.m. Dave sent me this bio for Jesse Dolman. Street musician turned New York State licensed security guard Jesse Dolman spins music from his best known musical associates. Okay. 5 to 7 p.m. out of Studio G in Nashville. Gina Bacon brings you Sunday Matinee tomorrow evening. Leading into David Middleman's Observations of Deviance, 7 to 10 p.m. Eastern Time out of Tucson. Back to the music. And we'll start off in Ghana with Asase Ase and Oyani Swa Efir. Music from Ghana in this African set. Here we go.

a scorcher from Ivory Coast. That was Gwangang and Wook from the Doti Guok release on Musique Mondiale from 1980. That is Nguang Mike Maurice performing as the one named Nguang, Gwen Guang. Sony Ngang, no relation. From Nigeria, some reggae from Nigeria. Be Fair Brother, title track from a 1979 release on Cap. Augusto de Congo from Angola, Sweet Angolan Soul, Encontro com Maria Fatita. Benis Cleeton from Nigeria, Guns for Freedom. No doubt a Biafran War anthem. And we started off with Asasi Ase and Ohiani Suwa Ethir from Ghana, Alpha and Omega, 1978 LP on EMI. Now I'm in no hurry. There's no Uncle Michael following, so if I dribble over into the noon hour, who's gonna complain? Give the Drummer Some for a Friday. I'm Doug Shulkin, live in Pittsburgh. Be back next week, and then I'll be off on the 12th. And possibly the next two Fridays as well, or maybe just one of those two Fridays, as I'll be on vacation. We heard a long Kitty soul set. That doesn't mean you don't get your regular soul set at the end of the program. So let's commence it with the Mystics.

0: plenty of time to tell you what you've been listening to. Then we'll kick it back to the stream, which will take over for 3 hours until Arlo comes back on with a live 4-hour version of Beachcombers Buffet live from Honolulu, Hawaii. The Mystics gave you She's Got Everything, a tune co-written by Eddie Floyd. Sorry from The Presentations. Beautiful number from Peaches. No Herb, just Peaches. In My Heart. Sweet Daddy from The Appointments. The Isonics gave us He Needs Her from Cami Records in 67. I Found Out from The Disciples, often performing as The Messengers of Soul. And we finished up with Free At Last from The Uptights on the Sky label from 1970. Well, I got to go sign up for Medicare Part A, so I'll be out of here or something. I don't know. We'll figure it out. And I'll be back next Friday with more drummers and other lovers. Doug Shulkin in Pittsburgh, thanks for listening. Have a great weekend. Stay tuned for Give the Drummer Radio.
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0: On the farm, on the ranch. But I going back over here, that country's laid off in sections, just like blocks in a town, you know. 160 acres and never tracked. Unless it happened to run out somewhere where they couldn't get that 60 acres, you know. Then they cut it back to whatever it was. Well, I was living over here on this corner of this 160 acres. Right over here lived another neighbor on the corner. And as I go over to the field to cultivate corn, you rode your plow into the barnyard, you know. And then when you started back, of course, you rode your plow back to the field. You didn't walk a step. And she was sitting out on the porch with these old big maple trees all around the house. Every house there had them. She was sitting out there playing a guitar.
1: Who?
0: This girl. And I stopped. I said, that sounds good to me. Well, she said, I'm glad it does. She said, it don't sound a bit good for me. Well, I says, I've got my violin over here with me. She says, you mean you play a violin? They always called them violins, you know. I says, I try to. Well, she says, we get together. And we did. There's an armory hall in town. And we were 3 miles from town. And they have a dance there every Saturday night, you know. But by some cause or other, it got out that we were making music. And they invited us up. Well, the old people, the old gray-headed people, would have their dance this Saturday night. The young people would have theirs the next Saturday night. And it was every Saturday night. Mm-hmm. And we got going up there and having a good time. And they'd chip in plenty.

I can't get too much of you. 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Come on and give, baby, give. Your affection's what I crave. When you're old, it's time to save. Give it out, give it out, give it out, honey. Now listen, don't be stingy, that's my concern. For I know that you will learn. You can burn the candle at both ends, still have plenty to burn. Give, baby, give. 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Love that's real is not a sin. 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

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On my right hand, I have King of Kings, Lemmy Special. Spokes Mashiani.

0: Hi, folks. Get the bed music down a little bit more. Try that again. Hi, folks. You're listening to Beachcomber's Buffet on WFMU's Give the Drummer Radio. Double installment, taking advantage of the void. Now that the Arbitrarium has moved on, just shift it over to Sundays with Primal Ice Cream. Come say hi.
1: Hi.
0: You can say whatever you want because it's not the real radio, it's the internet. You want to say something else?
1: Hello, how are you?
0: Hope everyone's doing well, and so does Moki, my co-producer. Going to tell you what we just heard in that set. We heard something from Yasin Nana called Ya Mesifer Ala Etayep from Modern Pop from Mauritania, 1984-89. Came out on the 24th of April. A handful of those songs are on a cassette released in 1986 on French Bussophone label, where Yasin Nana credited as Yasin, slightly different transliteration in the Roman letters. Before that, we heard from Fabiano de Nascimento and Eddie Rusha as Erusha V, Erusha the Fifth, perhaps. Because I think he probably is. He's Ed Rusha's son? Grandson? We heard Rio and Verso from their collaborative Aquaticos album, which came out in January on the Music from Memory label. Fabiano de Nascimento's playing. Let's see, is the bed up a little high? Nah. I have a little kid tickling me. It's kind of fun. But yeah, there's a two-night Aquarium Drunkard anniversary thing somewhere. Is it at Lodge? Where is it? Let me just check this out. Aquarium Drunkard 21st anniversary at Terragram Ballroom in LA, and SML is playing both nights, and Fabiano de Nascimento's opening up on June 26th, either the first or second night, can't remember which. Kind of maybe an earlier element in lineage of music like that. That's Fabiano on the guitar, LA-based Brazilian guitarist, and Eddie Rusha on the electronics and synthetic elements, and sort of not dissimilar to me. Before that, we heard Ahoy Lalo from Ethiopian artist Wesson Yele Mebreku from Resonance of Time, which was reissued on May 1st by Tone Poem and Incidental Music label, originally out on the Axum Music Shop label in 1984. Nice traditional Ethiopian sounds via Casio keyboard. Some nice little preset rhythms and stuff, I think. We heard Tomo Katsurada and Misha Panfilov's Hundreds Spirits from their Eternal Almost album. Came out on Tomo's Future Days Radio label and Funk Night Records on April 1st. Tomo's playing it, on April Fool's. Precisely. That's exactly right, Moki. Yeah, they were just tricking us. You should be the host of the show. Tomo's playing on September 2nd at St. Pancras Old Church in London with Johnny Nash, another guitarist. I don't know what Tomo will be playing. I think Tomo plays sitar, or did, in Kikugaku Moyo. And they're also, or Tomo is also playing End of the Road Festival in September, a little later on in the month, somewhere in the UK. Misha Panfilov did have some dates around then, but recently rescheduling all that. We heard Steve Gunn's Nearly There, as told by Sonic Boom. Really lovely remix from Pete Kember doing music as Sonic Boom from Shape of a Wave, which came out April 10th on No Quarter, which I think that's the fourth and final song of that I've played. It's a there's a new song on either side, Shape of a Wave and Mahina, and then each of them is followed by a remix of a song done by Sonic Boom, two songs from Steve's most recent LP, Daylight, and Nearly There is no exception. Wet Tuna doing Walk on the Wild Side from their Lignap Sessions, came out May 1st, or self-released on Bandcamp as Ode to a Fake Bookie, EAU apostrophe D, volume 5. Wow, that's an amazing little hand drawing, Moki. Looks like a person in a snowflake. It's a monster, great. And yeah, that song billed as Wild Sides on that more recent digital release, but it was, there's some tour merch CD image on, even on that one, that said Walk on the Wild Side. So I went with the original real title action. Aquarium Drunkard, Lignap Sessions, Wet Tuna, Walk on the Wild Side. Before which we heard from, what was it? Gotta hear somewhere. Oh yeah, more Sonic Boom, Panda Bear and Sonic Boom, title track from their forthcoming A Question of When, comes out July 10th on Domino, on the Domino Recording Company music label, only for purchase, no streaming for this one. They put, there's a two sides of a single they did for Record Store Day that's come out prior. Panda Bear is playing some shows a couple days. Istanbul, June 2nd, June 3rd at Primavera Sound in Barcelona, and June 11th at Primavera Sound Porto in Porto. And then with Sonic Boom at some festivals a little later on, end of June at Roskilde Opener Fest. On the 3rd of July, somewhere, Gdynia, and at Kikumu Festival, which I think is in Estonia somewhere, which happens July 9th through 12th. Steve Gunn, just to flop back and forth between the Sonic Boom things and tour dates, Steve Gunn's playing July 29th at Hush Festival in London. We started out the show with Early View, a really lovely instrumental number from new Michael Now album, which came out May 13th, self-release. I'm going to quit yapping and play some more music. Thank you for being here, and don't feed the snakes.

Hello there. You're listening to Beachcombers Buffet on WFMU's Give the Drummer Radio. My name's Arlo, broadcasting live from Honolulu, Hawaii. I had some bed music picked out for after this, but I'm going to just go slightly off script because this is a nice, long, meaty dub, and if I tell you what we just heard, I can play more songs after this. We just heard from something from Orchestra 379 version 1 called 300,324 part 1, or perhaps it's 300,324 part 1, featuring Aloysius, Siren, Jasper, Maurice, and Hevo Pryor, from a compilation called Veneration for the Sacred Action, which comes out July 17th on the Life is Beautiful Records. And this various artists, Jim Jam, I take it as is a bunch of cohorts that run this label and put out music on it together and such. Really cool. Krakatau, before that, Melbourne-based jazz fusion outfit, gave us Birds of Passage from Terra Ignota, which came out May 16th on Elations Recordings. Before that, some kind of slinky subterranean grooves

label, Rap Vader before that, give us a song called Kite Festival featuring Joel, Billy, Douglas Holmquist, and Frederick Bronstrom. Kind of title track-ish, something called Kite, self-release that came out May 15th. And Rap Vader's a video game composer, Oscar Sidoff Rydelius, and the other guys playing piano and accordion respectively. Really cool, almost like a Miyazaki-esque kind of vibe with the accordion and wild effects, sort of like you're in Paris 100 years ago, but maybe also going to another planet or something. John Carroll Kirby's Suntory single came out in February on Stone's Throw Records, which I think is maybe part of a forthcoming album. Beautiful piano music. John Carroll Kirby's playing at the Form Festival at Arco Santi in Arizona, which happens October 9th to 11th. Started out the set with Don't Feed the Snakes from Confusion's self-titled album Confusion. It's hard to look up information about a band if they're called Confusion these days on the old E stuff. That album Confusion came out April 24th on the Incompetence label. Really nice, kind of psychedelic, marimba inclusive, extended outer space explorations. Gonna quiet down and turn up the rest of this last 8 or 10 minutes of this Suffering Succotash dub, care of Blanc du Blanc. This says a single that came out May 1st on Soul Selects. Thanks for being here listening.

I'm just going to hop in here for a quick sec. Got the title track of the new Jeff Parker Enfield Tennis Academy Quartet Happy Today behind me. We just heard Misha Panfilov Septet, Fine and Dandy from Skyways, Misha Panfilov's kind of spiritual jazz Launchpad, the Septet, that put out by Funk Night Records last year. Before that, we heard Blanc de Blanc, Suffer and Succotash Dub from a couple weeks ago on Soul Selects. Jeff Parker is playing at Lodge Room. Actually, I think there's some dates for the ETA Quartet coming up. This is recorded at August at Lodge Room August last year, and Jeff is playing with Tortoise last night in Australia tonight. Oh no, Richmond tomorrow in Brisbane, and then playing in Japan June 2nd, Osaka, Nagoya, Tokyo, in New York, June 25th at Knockdown Center, King of Prussia, up in Palinville, New York, and other places, D.C., Cambridge, July 1st in Burlington, in Montreal, Toronto, late August in Asia for Tortoise. Late fall in Europe. I'll look up the Jeff Parker ETA Quartet dates in a minute. So, but for now, I'm going to turn this up, quiet down, enjoy.

Okay, I looked up the Jeff Parker dates. Playing as a duo with saxophonist Patrick Shiroishi at Zebulon in LA as part of Aaron M.F. Olson Songs Group record release. That's June 24th. And then also with the ETA Quartet, Anna Butters on bass, J. Bell Rose on drums, and Josh Johnson on the horn. They're playing Berkeley August 22nd at the Freight, and then Lodge Room in L.A. in Highland Park on August 23rd, 24th, and 25th. And we just heard Happy Today, title track from their recently released album on the International Anthem Recording Company.

ちょっとこうね。

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Handful of songs to back announce as quickly as possible. Well, within reason. You're listening to Beachcomber's Buffet here on WFMU's Give the Drummer Radio. We just heard something from Swedish band Blod called Halvags till Himlen, Halfway to Heaven. And this is from album Förlorarnas Natt, Night of the Losers. That is a album title I can get behind. Moki's going to take a stab at Förlorarnas Natt. Förlorarnas Natt. Night of the Losers in Swedish. From Not. Nice. Nice R's. Nice trilled R's. And Penny Arcade. The Penny Arcade that is James Horror of Ultimate Painting. Everything's Easy. The song Double Exposure. Oh, that Förlorarnas Natt came out on Discreet Music April 27th. Penny Arcade's Double Exposure, care of Tapet Records, April 17th. From it we heard Everything's Easy. There'll be some Penny Arcade shows in a few days around France. June 4th in Montreuil, all around France. Saint-Père, Sur-Mer, Amiens, Toulouse, Toulon, Nîmes, and more dates around France in September. Videotape music, doing a lot of live stuff with the steel guitar and the sax and such. This from just out, Noise Face Landscape album on the Kakuba Rhythm label. We heard Cuckoo Orchestra 1990 and Lauwo Simplismenchi from simply titled Lau, which comes out June 26th on Mexican Summer. Jali Mare and Piero Umiliani, who's not with us anymore, but sanctioned by the estate. We heard Jali Mare, song called, sort of title track, more than title track, Dentro la Notte, La Luce dell'Alba, from La Luce dell'Alba. Comes out June 5th on 42 Records. A bunch of Piero Umiliani reworks and such. We heard, a handful of little kind of library-ish stuff. Wonderful Sound, which is Miles Copeland on the Omnicord with Singe Clark on piano and Moog. We got David Barden on theremin, bass, and guitar, and Sholto Oscar Robertson on drums. Disc Blue single came out May 18th on Miles Copeland's Wonderful Sounds label. Blurry the Explorer gave us Fondo del Azul off Clear Blue Mind, this album with a bunch of guest vocalists, that one featuring Lola Parda on the New Blue Records label. Ultramarine, new Alala's song with an unknown B-side, just 5 question marks on your Bandcamp. That came out May 13th, and I guess we'll know what the other one is when it ships. Put out by Mexican Summer, Ultramarine. They're playing at the Chapel. Maybe that already happened. I don't know. They're playing around California, and then in Europe a little later on in the summer. Currently on tour with Sam Blasucci opening up. Norwegian band Stratosphären from Dodhavet, which came out today on Batov Records. Kronstad 23's new album, Dodhavet. I've got a 7-year-old
climbing onto my shoulders while I stand and hunch down onto a microphone and try to read notes with my other hand. Hopefully I won't be too injured to do a show next week. Quieting down, playing you another set of music imminently. Ah!

Hi there. This has been a double episode of Beachcomber's Buffet. Here on WFMU's Give the Drummer Radio. We just

finished up with Alvarius B. Later from Malarial Dream, put out by Abduction on May 1st. That's Alan Bishop, cohort of brother. What's his name? Sir Richard. playing in all those bands and stuff. Real, a lot of cool people playing on that album. Check it out. Gregory Allman's Worm's Eye before that. I should have paired that with Peckers in the Dirt. That's from Extra Stars, which came out March 6th on International Anthem. Gregory Allman's playing a few shows. June 6th, that's in a few days, in Detroit. Cathedral Church of St. Paul, July 18th at Auditorium Comunale di Preciniccio, Preciniccio, Udine, Italy. Playing at Sid the Cat Auditorium in August, South Pass, Chicago. Hometown show? Based in Chicago, I think. In September. Also playing with SML as part of Aquarium Drunkard, as mentioned a couple hours ago. Terragram in LA, June 26th and 27th. Playing the North Sea Jazz Festival in Rotterdam, July 12th. Molde, Norway. Pori, Finland. A lot of jazz fest. Newport, end of July. Back to Europe. And more as time goes on. We heard a song by Greenhouse called Hinterland 3 off Hinterlands. Came out March 20th on Ghostly International. I couldn't find it just now, but I'm pretty sure I saw their name on a poster for a Chicago festival of like a tribute concert with a bunch of great artists. Tribute to Mort Garson's Plantasia. We heard Herbie Remington's Blue Hollow Moon from Aloha Hawaii, 1960, on the D Records label, from which we often hear the song behind me, Beachcombing. Oh yeah, should I publish that to the playlist? Why not? Trying not to waste too much time. It's gotta be here somewhere. Can I do this? And Arthur Lyman's Blue Hawaii from The Colorful Percussions of Arthur Lyman, Hi-Fi Records release from 1961. A couple Dutch nature-y songs. Felben, I think maybe that's how you say it. Spring 6 from the late spring thing. Like a handful of songs that go through the year on this album, Winter, Spring, Summer, Fall. Oh, cool. From self-release from last year. That's beautiful, kiddo. And then Kleinvolk's Erepreis from In Wilde Verbrast came out February on Antinote. Erepreis means speedwell, the flower plant in Dutch. Ori Kaplan of, what are they called? Some bands. And Lihu Melamed, Amber, featuring Itamar Ziegler on the bass, I think, from their collaborative album Reverie, which comes out June 12th on Batov Records. Ivan the Tolerable's Mayflies, Tis the Season. Nothing is new in this room except the dust, the album that's from, which came out March 20th on Ack, which I think is Ollie Heffernan, a.k.a. Ivan the Tolerable's imprint. Tommy Crest, Ailal, featuring Ibrahim Agalabib, who I think is the kind of frontman of Tanarowin. And they're both playing a bunch of tour. Tommy Crest playing May 29th. That's tonight in Basel. Maybe that already happened.
Zurich, Berlin, Hamburg, Luen, Glasgow, Leeds, Norwich, Bristol, Rudingen, Germany, London, Manchester, Brighton, Amersfoort, Netherlands, Martina Franca, Sindru Gota, and the Faroe Islands. A bunch of places that I maybe shouldn't try to pronounce with this much time left. We've got Tanarwin's playing Gothenburg, or played today. Tomorrow, Stockholm. Niigata, Niiba Ski Resort Festival, July 24th. And then North American dates, starting in Victoria, BC, September 3rd. Austin Leonard Jones, Peckers in the Dirt from Vivid Entertainment. Stoked. New Austin Leonard Jones EP. Moki says, that's my favorite one. It's a great song. Released May 19th. Self-released. Ryan J. Rafa and Sam Prekop to start out the set with Wide Open Spaces off Area Flood. Came out May 15th. It's a split 7-inch. Couple of their tracks and a couple of Wave Filers tracks on the B-side put out by Mystery Circles. Sam Prekop playing June 13th, Oslo, Stoke Newington in the UK, Berlin and Barcelona. I gotta go. It's just about 7 p.m. Inaugural My Life is a Mixtape coming up on Monday. What time? That is Billy Jam's freeform show. 9 to 11, 3 to 6, I think that is. 3 to 6 p.m. East Coast time here on the Drummer Stream. Stoked. 1 p.m. Gonna go. Stay tuned for Acid Jazz Hands with Bronwyn Bishop. Take care.

Hello, darlings. You are listening to Ask the Jazz Hands here on Give the Drummer Radio. And are you having a good Friday here in this? What is this? I guess it's like Memorial Day week. Memorial Day was Monday, so this is Memorial Day week or something like that. And I hope that you've been enjoying your time here in the late spring, getting ready for summer. I hope you're all having a nice week. I hope you had a nice day today, a nice Friday. I had a nice Friday because today, as I mentioned last week, today is my actual birthday. Yes, it is my birthday today. I believe that in almost 14 years of doing radio, this is my first time ever doing a radio show on my actual birthday. First I did college radio, and being born on May 29th, the school year would always be over by the time that my birthday rolled around, and so I never did any college radio shows on my actual birthday. And then after graduating college, I immediately got involved in this wacky little thing we call WFMU, and I was looking through my archives, and I did not find any radio shows on my actual birthday. So this is it is a new thing, a new experience here for me. I guess I just didn't happen to have any plans on my actual birthday. What did I even do today? The only thing I really did for my birthday is I went to the pool. It was one of those fancy pools here in Manhattan. Fancy pool for hot people. Yes, a pool for hot people. I was a bit of an interloper. I was infiltrating the sacred realms of the hot people. And I was reading my book called The Edwardian Theater, Essays on Performance and the Stage. I was reading this book at the hot person pool. I was bringing a little bit of culture, you know, to the hot person pool. And, you know, it was a good birthday, you know? I mean, pool, book, hotties, like, what more do you need? And I got a free birthday drink at Starbucks. If you get the Starbucks app, they do. I've been trying to have less Starbucks lately, but they do. This is a pro tip, is that you do get a free birthday drink at Starbucks on your actual birthday. It's true. It's a real thing. What else? That's basically it. I had a whole week off this week, which was nice. It was, you know, relaxing and everything, except that the main thing I'm doing right now in my life is I am redecorating my apartment. Shout out to my mom for helping me a lot with this. My mom is coming tomorrow to help me with some more things for my apartment. Thank you, mommy. So I'm like sitting here surrounded by boxes. I'm all boxed in here in my office chair. I'm just surrounded. I feel like it's like an episode of Hoarders, except it's good because tomorrow we're going to take all the things out of the boxes and make a nice apartment, or a nicer apartment than what I currently have. Okay, there's your life update. I know that life updates are probably no one's favorite part of the show. Although if they are yours, shout out to you. Thank you very much. I appreciate that. But, you know, I feel like especially on podcasts, people are always like, the hosts always give like lengthy life updates. And I'm like, stop! Get to the content! Well, I am going to get to the content. I just felt like, you know, it is my birthday. So I wanted to give you all a little birthday update, even though it wasn't the world's most exciting birthday. I mean, I had the world's most exciting birthday last year, because last year on my actual birthday, I was in Newfoundland, and I screeched in to the famous Newfoundland. You become an honorary Newfoundlander when you get screeched in, and my screech-in certificate says that I became a Newfoundlander on my birthday. So that was cool. So I need to have an extremely exciting birthday next year. I think that maybe that's what I'll do. I'll alternate between exciting and boring birthdays. So what can I do next year that is exciting? Skydiving? I don't really want to skydive. You know what I want to do? I want to do a hang glider. I want to do that. So I mean, next year on my birthday, hang glide? Is that it? I will hang glider? Anyway, I'll think of something. Put your ideas for a very exciting birthday in the chat. I like it when you all provide me with ideas. Anyway. So, what are we doing for Ask the Jazz Hands tonight? Well, we are going to be taking a look at all of the people who were born, not all of the people, some of the people who were born on May 29th. That is the actual date of my birth. I was born on this day several years ago. So these are all of my compatriots in the May 29th club. We are going to be hearing not necessarily from various people born on May 29th, but all of the songs have to do with someone born on May 29th. It's not necessarily the performer, it's not necessarily the composer, it's someone who has something to do with what is being played
was born on May 29th. And boy, it is a ragtag bunch of misfits. We in the May 29th club, we've got some interesting members. And so we are going to be, well, not exactly celebrating them all tonight, because some of them are problematic, which I'm about to get into. But we are just not celebrating. We are observing the May 29th club tonight. So what you just heard was from Sondheim's musical Assassins, first produced off-Broadway in 1991, and that was Greg German and Annie Golden performing the song Unworthy of Your Love. And let's see, who involved in that song was born on May 29th? Was it Stephen Sondheim? No, it was not. It wasn't even Annie Golden. It was John Hinckley Jr. Was born May 29th, 1955. And if you don't remember him, he was that wacky guy who tried to kill the president because he wanted to impress Jodie Foster. She wasn't very impressed. It was just, you know, a whole debacle. And he went off to a mental institution for a really long time. Over 30 years he was in mental health care. He was released actually 10 years ago. It feels like yesterday. I remember hearing about that. I think it was one of the first discussions in the WFMU email list that I was like privy to because I had just joined. So he was released. He has a YouTube channel and he plays his music. And last year he released a memoir, in case you're interested in that kind of thing. And you know, that's John Hinckley Jr. for you. And he is one of the characters in Assassins, Sondheim's musical about all of the different successful and failed presidential assassins throughout history. And so those were two of the failed assassins, John Hinckley Jr. and his compatriot in failure, Squeaky Frome. I don't know when she was born. I hope it wasn't also May 29th. That'd be weird. I'm going to look this up. She was born October 22nd, 1948. Okay, there you go. Like I said, it's not going to be entirely composers and lyricists and performers and everything who were born on May 29th, because there's just not quite enough. So it's just going to be various people born on May 29th. And also, this is not going to be the most musical theater heavy episode of As the Jazz Sands in the history of the world, because I really tried to relate this all to musical theater as much as possible. But some of the artists we're going to hear from tonight are just not musical theater artists in any way, shape, or form. So we're being a little wacky tonight. I know this is a really silly theme for an episode of As the Jazz Sands, but you know, I am currently working on a creative project that is very serious, and so I feel like maybe I'm using lately As the Jazz Sands a little bit as an outlet for silliness, and I hope you all are okay with that. On with the show. So the next May 29th birthday person, birthday boy that we are going to be hearing from tonight, it's Isaac Albeniz, a Spanish composer. Feliz cumpleaños, Isaac. He was a composer and a pianist. He was a post-romantic composer. And he wrote lots of piano stuff. He's very famous for his works for the piano. He incorporated Spanish folk music. Because this is a musical theater program and I'm trying to relate it all to musical theater, I'm going to play something from one of his operas, because I consider that part of the musical theater world. So we're going to hear from Señor Albeniz's opera Merlin, which is, it's interesting. It actually has an English libretto, which, you know, it makes sense. It's, you know, Camelot, Arthurian stuff. It premiered, it actually didn't premiere until 2003, he wrote it between 1897 and 1902. And it was part of a trio of Arthurian operas he was trying to write. He completed Merlin. He did not complete Lancelot, and then he never finished his planned Guinevere opera. So this is the first of several, like, Arthur and Camelot-related things we're going to hear from tonight, because it kind of comes up again and again, and you'll see. I don't think King Arthur was born on my birthday, because I don't think do we know if he was even real? I think he wasn't, but anyway. Just for some reason, Camelot stuff keeps coming up, like, again and again with the May 29th people, which is interesting, and maybe that means something, I don't know. I'll have to write the next Camelot musical, Camelot 2! Anyway, so this is the first of our Camelot-themed things tonight. In As the Jazz Sands, I feel like we always have a secret secondary theme underneath the main theme, so I guess that's our secondary theme tonight. Anyway, so we're going to hear from Isaac Albeniz's opera Merlin, so this is the Coro Nacional de España, the Coro de la Comunidad de Madrid, and the Orquestra Sinfónica de Madrid,
And they're going to be performing a song from, again, it's an English language opera, In Maytime, Merry Maytime. We are about to hear this right here on Acid Jazz Hands on Give the Drummer Radio.

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May 29th, because, well, I was born on May 29th, and so all of us May 29th people are here together in the May 29th Birthday Club, and it is our birthday today, so happy birthday to everyone involved in this program tonight. You know what? Happy birthday to everyone. Happy birthday to all of you. It can be your birthday too if you want. Happy birthday, everybody. Anyway, so you just heard Dame Joan Sutherland performing with the Ambrosian Opera Chorus and the New Philharmonia Orchestra, a song called Stars in My Eyes, released on her album The Golden Age of Operetta in 1967. And that song was written by Fritz Kreisler and Dorothy Fields. And for that song, neither the performer nor the composer nor the lyricist were born on May 29th. The person who was born on May 29th is actually the director of the film that that song is from. The song is from a film called The King Steps Out, and it was directed by Josef von Sternberg, who was born on May 29th, 1894, and he was a filmmaker born in Vienna. He started out making silent movies, and then he made some talkie movies, and he's probably most famous for directing The Blue Angel, the Marlene Dietrich film in 1930. He also was nominated for the Oscar for Best Director for two movies called Morocco and Shanghai Express. And anyway, he's a member of the May 29th Club. And that song was from one of his movies, The King Steps Out, a musical comedy film from 1936, starring Grace Moore and French Ochone and Walter Connolly, about Empress Elizabeth of Austria and her relationship with Franz Josef I of Austria. And yeah, people were just very into Austria back then. It was Vienna and the waltz, and everyone was very fascinated with all of that. Anyway, yeah, Josef von Sternberg, another member of the May 29th Club. And then before that, Stefan Winsberg performing a song called Oxygen from an opera called Gormenghast, a recording of that opera released on Spoon Records in 2000. And that was composed by Erwin Schmidt, who was born on May 29th, 1937. And he's a WFMU favorite because, well, he was a founding member of the band Can, the famous crowd rock band Can. Am I pronouncing that right? Is it Can? Not Con? I don't know. I've, like, never heard their name said out loud. I've read about them, but, you know, I don't actually listen to them that much. I'm more of a show tunes person. I think this show is a little bit more WFMU than my shows usually are, because, well, it's a little less about show tunes this evening and more just about May 29th. Anyway, so Erwin Schmidt, founding member of that band, and also just a very interesting composer. He studied with composers like Ligeti and Stockhausen and Berio and people like that, and really a very, very fascinating guy. And he's written a lot of film scores for movies like Knife in the Head from 1978. So that was from an opera that he wrote called Gormenghast, which premiered at the Opernhaus Wuppertal in Wuppertal, Germany in 1998. And it is based on the Gormenghast series by Mervyn Peake, a fantasy series about a castle called Gormenghast. And I've heard a lot about those books and I haven't read them. This is reminding me that I still need to read those. Anyway, before that, we heard a song called Agamemnon from Orestia, which is an opera by Yanis Xenakis, and he was born on May 29th, 1922, and he was a Greek composer, avant-garde composer, very interesting guy, another WFMU fave. He used mathematical models in his music, and he also, like, he invented things, and he wrote books, and I mean, what a guy. Anyway, very, very interesting music there from him. Again, not somebody that we hear from a lot here on this program. It's a different kind of acid jazz and show tonight. Anyway, that was Agamemnon from his Orestia opera, which actually uses

It's about Jonah. And it was composed by Rudolf Tobias, who was born on May 29th, 1873. And he is very important in Estonian music history, which is not something I know a lot about. As a matter of fact, I don't know a lot about Estonia. When I think of Estonia, I think of the time that we did a WFMU Eurovision watch party. And the lady from Estonia had such an amazing dress. And that's kind of what I think about when I think about Estonia. And I don't think about Estonia a lot. But the music was very beautiful, so maybe I should become more interested in Estonia. Anyway, I'm learning so much this evening with all the other members of the May 29th Club. So Rudolf Tobias, he's considered the father of Estonian music. He was apparently the first ever Estonian professional composer, as well as the first ever Estonian composer to have obtained a degree in composing at the St. Petersburg Conservatory. And so this oratorio is considered to be his magnum opus. It's really beautiful. The text is taken from the Bible and translated into Estonian, and it's super cool. And it first premiered in 1909 in Leipzig, and that was actually from a recent recording. It was just released on Ondine Records in December of 2025. They got the Estonian Philharmonic Chamber Choir and the Tallinn Chamber Orchestra together to do this beautiful Estonian oratorio. And then we started things off with the Coro Nacional de España, the Coro de la Comunidad de Madrid, and the Orquesta Sinfónica de Madrid doing In Maytime, Merry Maytime from Merlin the Opera, by Isaac Albéniz, who was another member of the May 29th Club. And it's funny to me that In Maytime, Merry Maytime is a song from Merlin the Opera, because there's also, of course, the lusty month of May from Camelot, the musical. So that's the month of May just must be. Maybe that's why we're going to be hearing from a bunch of Camelot-related things tonight, because May is somehow associated with Camelot. I don't know. Anyway, here we are on this wacky episode of Acid Jazz Hands, and I hope you're all enjoying the musical stylings of the May 29th Club. The next person we're going to hear from is very different. That was sort of the opera section of the evening. Lots of different kinds of operas. We're moving away from that now, and we're going to hear something that's a little more classically acid jazz, and so to speak. We're going to be hearing from Bing Crosby and Bob Hope, and one of those guys was born on May 29th. It was Bob Hope. He was born May 29th, 1903, and he didn't die until July 27th, 2003. This man lived to be 100 years old. Of course, one of the most beloved performers for a very long time. Because he lived so long, he had this like 80-year-long career. He hosted the Oscars 19 times. So I don't know. I mean, as a member of the May 29th Club, I feel that I should be able to host the Oscars at least once. I don't know. Anyway. We hear from Bing Crosby a fair bit on this show. I don't think we've ever heard from Bob Hope before, except maybe if it was this song, which I think I have played before. We're not even thinking about Bing. It's Bob's night tonight, because, you know, it's his birthday today. And he is no longer alive, but if he was, he'd be 123. As it is, 100 is a good age to reach. Anyway, so we're going to be hearing from one of his many collaborations with Bing Crosby. They did all those Road 2 pictures together. So this is just, of all the songs in all those movies, this is definitely my favorite because it's just great. It's the theme song from Road to Morocco from 1942. And it's just a delightful song. And it's those two guys, Bing and Bob, performing that song together. And we're about to hear this right here on Acid Jazz Hands on Give the Drummer Radio.

like a complete set of Shakespeare that you get in the corner drugstore for $1.98. We're Morocco bound. Or like a volume of Omar Khayyam that you buy in a department store at Christmas time for your cousin Julia. We're Morocco bound.